Good afternoon, Nicholas Hines with ABC News. The deadly H5 bird flu virus has been detected in South Australia for the first time. SA Premier Peter Malinauskas says the virus was detected in a southern giant petrel at Knights Beach on the Fleurieu Peninsula. Another suspected case has also been confirmed on Western Australia's coast. That state's Agriculture Minister

0: think so too, Daryl. Daryl Braithwaite and Love Songs heading to the news. After the news, private security is rolling out in the regions in response to fears of rising crime. Would you do it? It's 5 o'clock.
1: Good afternoon, Nicholas Hines with ABC News. The Federal Agriculture

What is that song? Who is the artist? Now, this is the quiz that we do every two Wednesdays, every fortnight on a Wednesday. It is the kids' quiz. So this is a chance of you to call in, particularly if you haven't called before and you've got someone who's at school there to call in. If you're at high school, you can call in solo. If you're at primary school, best to have mum or dad with you or an older sister or brother. It's all up to you to get involved in the quiz. It's the kids' version, which we do every second Wednesday, and it is that time right now, 1300 222 774. We've got a bunch of fun questions that you could play along if you don't have that child beside you. Maybe see how your inner child will go with the questions coming up, including that song that I just played there a moment ago by one of the biggest artists in 2026. Out of the UK, you know her very well. She's even teamed up with Sam Fender for that Rain It In. We are talking about the kids' quiz. If you'd like to play, 1300 222 774, 1300 222 774. And if you do have kids handy, then you'll also be delighted to know that we have got Sarah and Pevin who'll be joining us. And Pevin, of course, is a tiger. You knew that. We're about to play the quiz. Would you like to be part of it? I'd love you to get in, 1300 222 774. And while you're doing that, let me share a couple of the texts that came through. The question I've been asking everyone before the news was, who's your non-Socceroo team? Presuming the Socceroos is your first team, which is not always the case, as we heard from a couple of callers, with their own heritage leading the way, but there must be a second team if they're in your

Yes, the King Elvis Presley, suspicious minds. All right, we've got the Mighty Challenge coming up, 1-300-800-222. Grab a line, 1-300-800-222, 25 questions. You know the drill. We'll get stuck into it straight after.

Great song. Yes, Chipper, you're right. You didn't need the question mark. Well, actually, when you think about it, there's not six questions. There's seven questions. And generally, there's six questions, not five questions. But that's just being a bit technical. Yes, Brendan, that's who it is. As I said, yes, Chipper, you didn't need the question mark. Latif, no, I'm sorry, that's not right. But

0: the thinking of the authority.
1: We got a lot of people describing the problem, probably not so many people describing solutions, but we did actually get a lot of solutions. And I can honestly say, hand on heart, that the thinking of the authority has been shifted by what we're seeing in the submissions process.
0: That's Andrew McConville, Chief Executive of the MDBA, ending that report with help from Emily Doak and Anita Ward. And that's all the time we have for on the Rural Report today. Tune into the Country Hour at midday, but right now, 6:30, news time.

0: Good morning, Jack Colantuono with ABC Gippsland Local News. A Gippsland man has thanked emergency services for rescuing him after he fell into a 3-metre deep hole at Raymond Island on Monday. Local Bruce Miller was assisting injured wildlife with his wife when he fell into a hole filled with water at the bottom, believed to be an old well. Emergency services arrived at the scene at around 6 o'clock in the evening and were able to rescue Mr. Miller using ladders. Mr. Miller says he was trapped in the hole for about an hour.
1: I just fell through the earth. At first, you don't know what's going on. Second, you got this feeling of helplessness. Then, as you watch the sky disappear and the walls grow taller, you're thinking, when's this going to end? And then, luckily for me, it ended in a splash.
0: Mr. Miller's wife, Liz Miller, says the multi-rescue involved the CFA, SES, Police, Fire Rescue Victoria and Ambulance Victoria.
2: It was like a carnival up. There was that many lights going around and emergency services around the place that it was brilliant to see, really, when you think about it, noting that where we live and how they have to get over here.
0: A Warragul family is calling for greater awareness of sickle cell disease after watching their young son suffer severe pain caused by the condition. Garby and Ada Irore's son, who is almost 8, has already been admitted to hospital multiple times this year because of the genetic blood disorder. The couple has established the Aussie White Lion Foundation to raise awareness of sickle cell disease and support affected families in Australia and overseas. Mr. Irore says the condition has taken an emotional and mental toll on the family, who often feel helpless when their son is in pain.
3: I don't wish this in anyone. Every single day, all we pray that, we want our son to get better. It has been a big challenge for us. We visit a hospital most of every time. I think this year we have visited hospital 3 times.
0: An event marking World Sickle Cell Awareness Day was held at the Warragul Community House last Friday, where the Irore family shared their experiences living with the condition. A Victorian Liberal MP's allegation of assault by a party room colleague has roiled the state opposition. Rachel Eddy reports.
4: The ABC understands a Liberal MP alleged they were assaulted by a fellow MP at a community event last month, complaining to opposition leader Jess Wilson's office before reporting the allegation to Victoria Police. The Liberal MP accused of assault is strenuously denying the allegations and considering defamation action against their colleague. The ABC has chosen not to name either MP involved in the matter, which has dismayed many in the party, coming just 5 months out from the state election.
0: The state government is promising to create billions of dollars in future wages for the energy workforce. The Victorian Energy Jobs Plan says it will generate more than $18 billion in wages by 2040. The government estimates Victoria's energy sector will need 23,000 more workers by then, with the plan to focus on building the workforce, retaining workers, and improving confidence and coordination in the sector. Energy Minister Lily D'Ambrosio says the move to renewables will drive growth in jobs for the regions.
5: So that's a third of those wages will be in Latrobe Valley and the Gippsland regions. And that tells us, for our government, Latrobe Valley and Gippsland will remain at the heart of our energy sector for many years to come.
0: Killer whales have been spotted hunting seals near oil rigs off East Gippsland for the second day in a row. Wildlife observers say there has been one confirmed seal kill, with a

0: So kind of doing it old school, is that what it's about?
1: So it's a test of driving ability and technology, I guess, and see who goes the fastest.
0: All righty. Well, we will get into that, and we would love to hear from you about your slipper-wearing prowess. Please don't leave me hanging. I can't be the only person that is a very regular slipper wearer and have multiple pairs of slippers. More pairs of... Well, no, probably not more pairs of slippers than I have shoes.
1: I thought you were going to say Imelda Marcos then. No. She had so many shoes.
0: She did. I don't think any of them were slippers, though. I think they were all fancy shoes. Alison, thank you so much.
1: Thank you.
0: Keep your messages coming through. 0467 842 722 is the number. It's coming up to 7 o'clock.
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It is the Cars and Let the Good Times Roll. We'll cook cooking very soon. Thank you, Gertrude, who's already sent in a little tomato relish recipe that she likes. We'll talk more about relishes, condiments, sauces. If you've got a favourite recipe, get on the phone now, 1-300-977-222. Just tell me the sauce that you love the most. Happy to talk about that because I could talk sauces all day. But of course, the other thing we've been talking about, local government and council funding as well. Trevor from